0: was when I saw the light from Tyler Phillip Radcliffe, and it just feels like a window opening to fresh hope every single time. It makes me think of this promise from Psalm 27, verse 1. The Lord is my light and my salvation. Whom shall I fear? When everything feels confusing or heavy, God doesn't step back. He lights the path right where you are and walks it with you. You are not out of His reach, and it is never too dark for His grace to find you. Even on the days you feel like you've messed up one step too many, His light is still there. We'll take a short break, and then we'll keep that hope going with Too Late from Amy Grant on The Christian Mix.
1: There is a lot of talk about the biggest problem society faces. Is it the climate? Immigration? Inflation? Well, Billy Graham believed it is something else.
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2: 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We need to restore the concept of right or wrong. Thirdly, we must recommit our lives individually to God. Society will not be changed in any lasting sense unless the individuals like you, who constitute society, are changed.
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4: 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God loves you in spite of your sinful past and current struggles. 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He adopts you into His family and pours out eternal blessings. 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
1: That was Call My Name from Third Day just now. Such a classic. Grateful for songs like that that remind us we can reach out to God anytime. You're listening for The Christian Mix, the classics of yesterday, the hits of today, keeping your heart anchored in hope. And we'll keep that worship going now with Ellie Holcomb. This one feels like a gentle breath of grace. Wherever I go on The Christian Mix. On the day-

0: That was Jason Fowler with No Greater Love, bringing some joy right to the center of the day right there. I love how that song reminds us we're not guessing about God's heart for us. Jesus already proved his love at the cross, and that kind of love can settle an anxious heart and make room for real peace, even when life is noisy. Some days, just remembering you were fully known and fully loved by him, that changes the whole tone of the day. After the break, we'll keep that honest conversation with God going with Broken Prayers from Riley Clemens on The Christian Mix.
1: There's a story about someone who went to the White House to meet with Teddy Roosevelt. While they were meeting, the president's small daughter, Alice, kept coming into the office and interrupting. The visitor said to Roosevelt, "Can't you do something to control your daughter?" "I suppose I could," said the president, "but I would have to choose. I can either control my daughter or be president of the United States. I can't do both." Sometimes one does have to choose. The Apostle John once wrote to his friends that he rejoiced greatly that their children were walking in truth. That's more important than controlling them. And even power, fame, and money. I'm Steve Brown. You think about that. Share what you just heard with a friend. Go to youthinkaboutthat.com.

0: Off with the Glory of You by Mark Harris on The Christian Mix. You know, I'm thinking of Nick Vujicic, born without arms or legs, who once said he found purpose when he realized God could use his story to lift others. Today, he travels the world sharing hope, proving God can shine through any limitation. If he can work through that, he can work in your day too. Stay right here for more of your favorite Christian music coming up. And don't go far, because Liana Crawford is on the way on The Christian Mix.
1: 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In 2 Corinthians chapter 7, verse 1, Paul writes, "Therefore, since we have these promises, dear friends, let us purify ourselves from everything that contaminates body and spirit, perfecting holiness out of reverence for God. We cannot make ourselves clean enough, holy enough, or pure enough without the Holy Spirit. 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
2: When life gets to be a lot, remember,
3: God's not rocked and shaken by something that happens. 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Aren't we anchored to Him?
2: 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The Christian Mix. 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
1: Hey, everybody, this is Clay Cross. Really appreciate you listening to The Christian Mix, and I appreciate them playing some of my songs from back in the 90s. You might remember this one.

What a way to spend the evening with Wait and See from Brandon Heath just now. Thanks for choosing to share this time with the Christian Mix tonight. I hope wherever you are, you're doing okay and feeling hailed and encouraged. God sees what you're walking through. Romans 15 verse 13 says, "Now the God of hope fill you with all joy and peace in believing." That kind of hope reaches into the everyday stuff, into the questions, the worries, the waiting. Some nights, the song feels like a reminder that it really is all in His hands. And that leads us right into this next one, all about Jesus, from Taya on the Christian Mix.

0: Counting every blessing from Wren Collective right there. Such a good reminder on a quiet evening to actually pause and notice where God's been kind to us today. Songs like that feel like they reset the heart a little bit before we move on with the night. And if you're carrying something heavy into this evening, you're not the only one. After the break, we'll keep that theme of gratitude and dependence going with Trust in God by Elevation Worship on The Christian Mix.
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2: Jesus said to his disciples, "Go and make disciples of all nations, baptizing them in the name of the Father and of the Son and of the Holy Spirit." Now, the word baptize literally means to dip or to drench. So the Christian life is all about being drenched in the Father, plunged into the Son, and soaked in the Spirit. The Father, the Son, and the Holy Spirit permeate every part of a believer's life. Now, we can't fully comprehend the nature of God, but God has revealed that He is Father, Son, and Holy Spirit. We come to know the Father through the Son, and we are led to the Son by the work of the Holy Spirit.
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0: That was Lauren Daigle with Come Alive Dry Bones, bringing hope tonight. Thanks for letting that song roll through your evening with us, praying your night is peaceful and your heart feels lifted right where you are. We'll take a short break, and then more grace-filled music is on the way as we step into You Carried Me from Building 429.
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2: You don't have to come to Christ, but if you're going to be saved, friends, you will have to come. God has no other way. The Lord Jesus said, "No man cometh to the Father but by me." You may think that's dogmatic and narrow, and it is. But the interesting thing is it'll bring you there. And the other part of it is you don't have to come. That's where your free will comes in. You don't have to come. But if you're going to come to God, you will have to come this way because God has elected this is the only way. In fact, he can't take your righteousness. He won't have it. It's not by works of righteousness, which we've done. It's according to his mercy that he saved us. This is his way.
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That was Free Indeed from Jenny Grain. Such a powerful reminder that in Jesus, we don't have to live weighed down anymore. Thanks for spending a little time with us here on The Christian Mix today. You're a real part of the hope and encouragement God is sharing through this music. Some days a song like that just feels like a deep breath, a fresh start. And we're going to keep that same heartbeat of freedom and rescue going now with Phil Wickham and This Is Our God on The Christian Mix.

0: trust him, follow him. He'll lead you through everything.
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0: That was Free from Jenny Owens, bringing that gentle joy and freedom in Christ. I love how that song reminds us that no matter what is weighing on our minds today, Jesus really does set our hearts free. Joy isn't pretending everything's perfect. It's knowing He's with us right in the middle of the mess. So if you needed that reminder, let it sit with you for a bit. You are loved. You are not alone. And we're keeping that hope rolling with Good Day from Forrest Frank next on The Christian Mix.
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2: Typically, those who are being manipulated don't understand why they are so easily baited. They don't realize that it's as simple as choosing who they will listen to, their manipulator or their maker. If you're being manipulated, it's so important to ask, am I depending on this person to meet all my needs, or am I depending on God? If you assume someone has to meet all your needs, then you're depending too much on that person. You're putting another person in the role that God alone should have. Jeremiah 17 says, "Cursed is the one who trusts in man, but blessed is the one who trusts in the Lord, whose confidence is in Him."
1: This Hope Minute was brought to you by Hope for the Heart. To learn more, go to hopeminute.org.
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1: This is Tony, your night companion, staying right here for faith-filled hits and those classic anthems that still move you. Worship, rock, and sing-along favorites on The Christian Mix. The

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It can even set a prisoner free. There is no end to what its power can do. So let it go and be amazed by what you see through eyes of grace. The prisoner that it really frees is you.

0: That was Forgiveness from Matthew West, bringing some real heart to the speakers right there. Forgiveness is one of those places where joy sneaks in, isn't it? When we let go, we make room for the peace Jesus promised us. If today's been heavy, you're not alone, and God's not done writing your story of hope. We're going to keep that encouragement going after the break with Do Right from Paul Davis on The Christian Mix.
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That was Jump Jump Jump from True Vibe, lighting up this Thursday night on the Christian Mix. 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Coming up next, some more classic joy from Kim Boyce with I Just Want to Celebrate, right here on the Christian Mix.

0: Washed by Elevation Rhythm on the Christian Mix. I'm thinking of Louis Zamperini, the Olympic runner who survived so much hardship, met Jesus at a Billy Graham event, and chose to forgive the people who hurt him. That forgiveness set him free, and he spent the rest of his life sharing hope and grace. If God can rewrite a story like that, he can refresh yours today, too. Stay with us for more of your favorite Christian music coming up. And get ready, we're reaching back with a classic from Larry Norman on the Christian Mix.
1: In the ancient world, a city without a wall was issuing an open invitation to its enemies to walk right in. When the Jewish captives returned to Jerusalem from Babylon, the first thing they did was rebuild the city walls. Working night and day, Nehemiah led the workers to complete the wall in an astonishing 52 days. Proverbs 26:28 says there is a spiritual equivalent to a city wall that can protect a person throughout life. And that wall is self-control. 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
4: God has forgiven us and freed us so that you and I can enjoy our inheritance now. The part that is enjoyable now, we're to enjoy. We should have a good time living the Christian life. It's no testimony to the unbelieving world to walk around with a sad face saying, well, you know, I'm devoted to Jesus. I'm consecrated to Him. I'm living for God. I'm a Christian. Well, don't tell anybody if that's the kind of face you're going to have. Because the Christian life is a joyful release and liberation to be the person Jesus Christ desires to be in us. The Christian life is not what we do. The Christian life is what we are, and it is who we are, Christ Jesus living His life through us.
3: For help and hope from God's Word, go to intouch.org.

This is Tony. Your night is soundtracked. Classics from way back and the songs you love right now, all pointing to Jesus on the Christian Mix.

0: like you finally.
1: That was Finally, live version from Gary Chapman. Such an honest reminder of what it feels like when God brings you through to the other side. I'm thinking of Romans 15:13, where it says that God fills us with joy and peace as we trust in Him, so that we overflow with hope by the power of the Holy Spirit. I love that it doesn't say we have to stir up our own hope. God is the one filling, even on the days we feel empty and worn out. So if you're facing something that feels bigger than you tonight, you are not facing it alone. The same God who carried you before is holding you right now. We're going to take a short break, and right after that, we'll keep that theme going with Same Power from Jeremy Camp. This reminder that the very power that raised Jesus is at work in you today on The Christian Mix.
2: The fact is, I need God to help me love God. And if I need His help to love Him, a perfect being, I definitely need His help to love others, fault-filled humans. Hey, this is Debbie Griffith. That kind of wisdom is from Francis Chan. In order for genuine love for God to grow in our hearts, the Holy Spirit has to move in our lives. Lately, I've been talking to God and asking for His Holy Spirit to move in me. I haven't been able to really let go, like God, and forgive completely. Sometimes it helps to think about Corrie Ten Boom, who personally forgave the Nazi officer at the concentration camp she and her sister were held. She said, "The will can operate regardless of the temperature of the heart. We can choose to forgive even though our anger and hurt make us feel like we can't. The truth of Philippians 4:13, we can do all things through Christ's strength." Let's pray then. Jesus, help. By your Holy Spirit, give us the strength to let go and forgive this person every day. 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

That was Jesus in You from Twyla Paris. Such a steady reminder of where our strength really comes from. If that spoke to your heart today, you are in the right place. You're with the Christian Mix, the classics of yesterday, the hits of today, keeping hope and grace right in the middle of your day. And now, some days this one feels like a deep breath. Here's I Am Loved from the Bill Gaither Trio on the Christian Mix.

0: That was Al Denson with Nothing Can Separate Us. Such a steady reminder on a night like this that God's love doesn't drift with our ups and downs. Some songs feel like a deep breath, and that one just quietly anchors the heart. After the break, we'll keep that hope moving forward with Gonna Be Good from Taya, carrying that same sense that even when we can't see it yet, grace is already at work. More encouragement for your night. 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
3: Hey, this is Daniel Britt, and here's what's new in Christian music this week. Josh Baldwin's Spirit of the Living God is a powerful heart cry for the presence of God to move among his people, and it's out now. Spirit.

0: Matthew West announces his upcoming Jesus is King, coming September 24th. And the new single, Back to Jesus, is out now.
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Dave here with you. Christian hits and those classics that take you way back are lined up this hour. You're in the right place. The Christian Mix.

0: That was What Would Jesus Do from Julie Miller. Such a gentle nudge for those moments when we're not sure how to respond or what our next step should be. It reminds me of Psalm 46:1, where it says that God is our refuge and strength, a very present help in trouble. I love that phrase, very present, not distant, not distracted, but right here with you in the middle of whatever you're walking through tonight. You don't have to have every answer. You can lean on the one who does. Maybe today was heavy. Maybe you're just tired. God is still there, still steady, still God. We're going to take a short break, and when we come back, that theme continues with There is a God from Phillips Craig & Dean, a simple reminder that you're not alone in this big world. Stay with me for that one on The Christian Mix.
1: Most times when I wake up, I think about myself and my problems. Hey, this is Debbie Griffith. So I found, rather than beginning with self-pity, I ask God, who do you want me to pray for? Who needs it? And every single time I ask, a name comes across my forehead. So recently, a friend I see maybe once a year opened up on Facebook about a health concern. It's funny because her name, spelled J-A-N-E-L-L-E, came across my forehead rather than the spelling of my sister-in-law, who has the same name but different spelling. 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I decided to send this message to Janelle to tell her I was praying for, and her response was, "What a pick-me-up to hear from you. 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
3: Do you remember the old commercial tagline from the medical alert company, Life Call? The tagline was this: "I've fallen and I can't get up." When the user pressed the call button on the necklace and said those words, help was on the way. You know what? Lots of Christians I know have fallen into sin, and they're having trouble getting back up. Hey, when we fall, the devil is quick to move in and say, give up. You're nothing more than a failure, a fraud, and a loser. But what does God say when we fall? He doesn't say give up. He says get up. Proverbs 24:16 reminds us, for a righteous man falls seven times and rises again. Have you fallen into sin? Hit your life call button and call on the Lord. He will forgive you. He will cover you with His mercy and grace. Now that's real hope.
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That was You Are Faithful from Billy and Sarah Gaines. Such a steady reminder of God's grace right in the middle of the night. You're with the Christian Mix, the classics of yesterday, the hits of today, keeping hope and joy in the mix while you're up late. Some songs just feel like a quiet prayer you can carry into tomorrow. And this next one leans right into that hope with Matthew West and Good on the Christian Mix, the classics of yesterday, the hits of today.

0: That was not for a moment, after all, from Meredith Andrews. Such a steady reminder that even when everything feels a little shaky, Jesus has not moved an inch. Joy isn't pretending life is perfect. It's knowing God is present in every rough edge and quiet corner, holding you together when you feel like you're falling apart. Some nights, that truth just settles the heart. And that sets us up well, because after the break, we're taking that same hope into the battles we fight inside with Demons from Josiah Queen on The Christian Mix.
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8: 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The hits of today.

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Come on, no way. We are not ashamed of the gospel or his name. Holy hands are lifted high to the name of Jesus Christ.

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0: That was Amy Grant with Turn This World Around. Such a good reminder that God's love doesn't just sit still. It moves through us into a world that really needs hope. Joy isn't about everything going right. It's about knowing Jesus is with you right in the middle of whatever you're facing and that He's not finished writing your story. Maybe tonight you just need that gentle nudge that where the Spirit of the Lord is, there really is freedom. After the break, it's There Is Freedom from Josh Baldwin right here on The Christian Mix.
1: Do you know how people perceive of us? Do you know what they think about us? They call us hate mongers. They call us narrow. They call us bigoted. They call us insensitive. And the problem with many of us is that we react to that with angry rhetoric, and it escalates on both sides. But here, just put this verse in your margin, James chapter 1, verses 19 and following. Wherefore, my beloved brethren, let every man be swift to hear, slow to speak, slow to wrath. And then here's the key. Now watch it. For the wrath of man worketh not the righteousness of God. Have you ever seen some of these Christians in some of these demonstrations? I mean, their face red, their fist in the air, they're shouting and screaming and calling names. Do you think that's going to win anything for our side? It will not.
2: 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Waiting for you now at profoundtruth.org.
3: Our God is good. 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Yes, our hearts get broken. Yes, people disappoint us. But God, God is always good.
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3: Our circumstances do not change who God is. He is constant. 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He is steadfast. I hope you're encouraged when you think about the goodness of God. He's always with you, guiding you to where you need to be. And He promises to never leave you. He will always help you. When life is hard, my friend, you can be sure God is working behind the scenes for your good. Continue to trust Him. The Bible says the Lord is good, a stronghold in the day of trouble, and He knows those who trust in Him.
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That was a classic from Chuck Gerard just now. Some songs feel like a quiet reminder that God really is steady in the middle of whatever today brought your way. Even when it's messy, His grace is still holding. Let this next one be a simple prayer as you listen from Sidewalk Prophets with Father, Let It Be on the Christian Mix.

0: That was Our Love from Roby Duke and Kelly Willard. Such a gentle reminder of how steady God's love can feel on a quiet night. Some songs are like a deep breath, and that one always feels like grace put to melody. As the hours get later, it's good to have a soundtrack that keeps our hearts looking up. After this short break, we'll pick up the pace a bit with Lord, It Feels Good by Toby Mac, carrying that same gratitude into a different groove. Thanks for spending the night with us on The Christian Mix.
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2: The Bible tells us that there is one God. Hear, O Israel, the Lord our God, the Lord is one. This one God exists in three persons, and the distinct identities of the Father, Son, and Spirit are clear in the New Testament. The Father sends the Son. The Son prays to the Father. The Spirit glorifies the Son, and the Son sends the Spirit. There is one God, and He exists in three persons, and each person is fully God. The Father is God, the Son is God, and the Spirit is God. But there are not three gods, there is one eternal God. He is Father, Son, and Holy Spirit, and He wants you to know Him.
1: 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Well, then come to OpenTheBible.org.
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4: 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As you trust your life to Him, you become a child of God. You become part of His family. You're loved, you're wanted, and you belong. 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

0: Just before the break, that was Beating Heart from New Song. Such a steady reminder of hope when the day's been long. Thanks for letting these songs keep you company tonight. I hope your heart can rest and your thoughts are calm. Even in the quiet, grace is still at work. We'll take a short break and then come back with Bless Me Indeed, Jabez's song from Mercy Me, all right here.
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2: 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It makes an interesting point. 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

That was Jesus Is My Joy from Bridge. Such a good reminder that even on quiet nights like this, real joy runs deeper than whatever we're facing. Thanks for spending a little of your time here with the Christian Mix, letting these songs speak hope and grace over your day. Some nights, a song just feels like a prayer you didn't know how to say. And if that's you right now, this next one leans right into that cry of the heart. The Christian Mix with We the Kingdom and Rescue Me.

0: That was I Need You from Jars of Clay. Such an honest reminder that we really do need Jesus in every part of life. When everything feels scattered, He's our steady joy, the one who doesn't move when everything else does. Sometimes just whispering, "Lord, I need you," is the very first step back to peace. And coming up after the break, we're staying in that lane with a lighter step, All Joy, No Stress, from Rhett Walker, right here on The Christian Mix.
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0: 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Welcome to the Christian Mix.

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0: Back in His Arms Again by Mark Schultz on The Christian Mix. You know, I think of how John Newton, who wrote Amazing Grace, went from a life of trading slaves to a life of serving Christ. And God didn't waste a bit of his past. His heart was changed, his direction was changed, but most of all, he discovered that grace really does reach the deepest places. That same grace is at work in you tonight. Stay right here for more of your favorite Christian music coming up. And don't go far. After Grace is on the way on The Christian Mix.
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2: Do you remember the old commercial tagline from the medical alert company, Life Call? The tagline was this: I've fallen and I can't get up. When the user pressed the call button on the necklace and said those words, help was on the way. You know what? Lots of Christians I know have fallen into sin and they're having trouble getting back up. Hey, when we fall, the devil is quick to move in and say, give up. You're nothing more than a failure, a fraud, and a loser. But what does God say when we fall? He doesn't say give up. He says get up. Proverbs 24:16 reminds us, for a righteous man falls seven times and rises again. Have you fallen into sin? Hit your life call button and call on the Lord. He will forgive you. He will cover you with his mercy and grace. Now that's real hope.
1: Find real hope in Jesus Christ. 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
5: Loved by God and all is great.
3: You are here. The Christian Mix. The classics of yesterday. The hits of today.

That was Made by Caleb Rowden, and what a steady reminder of God's hand on our lives. Thanks for spending this night with the Christian Mix. I truly hope you're doing all right out there and feeling a little more supported, a little more encouraged. Romans 15:13 says, "Now the God of hope fill you with all joy and peace in believing." That promise meets us in traffic, in late-night worries, in the quiet moments when we're not sure what's next. And that same hope flows right into this next one, a song that rests in God's faithful care. Here is Gyra from Maverick City Music, featuring Chandler Moore and Naomi Rain on The Christian Mix.

0: That was Matthew West with Strong Enough tonight. Such a good reminder on these late hours that when we run out of strength, God's grace isn't even close to empty. Some nights, that truth feels like exactly what you need to hear before you close your eyes, or before you keep going. After the break, we'll keep that same heart of hope moving from depending on His strength to actually speaking His name over what you're facing with I Speak Jesus by King's Porch. 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
2: 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Your parents' sin is not a formula waiting to play out in your own family. A new identity in Christ brings power to address old patterns, even those passed down, and cut off what holds you back from the kingdom.
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0: That was Go Light Your World from Kathy Tricoli. Such a gentle reminder that even a small light really matters. I'm thinking of Psalm 46:1, where it says that God is our refuge and strength, an ever-present help in trouble. Ever-present means He's not just with you on your best days, He's right there in the anxious moments too, steady when everything else feels unsteady. Maybe tonight your thoughts are racing a little. You're not alone in that. God isn't far off. He's close, holding you together when you feel like you might fall apart. We'll take a short break, and then we've got Anxious Heart from Jeremy Camp, a song that really sits with that worry and points it back to the God who doesn't let go. Staying right here with you on The Christian Mix.
1: Most times when I wake up, I think about myself and my problems. Hey, this is Debbie Griffith. So I found, rather than beginning with self-pity, I ask God, who do you want me to pray for? Who needs it? And every single time I ask, a name comes across my forehead. So recently, a friend I see maybe once a year opened up on Facebook about a health concern. It's funny because her name, spelled J-A-N-E-L-L-E, came across my forehead rather than the spelling of my sister-in-law, who has the same name but different spelling. So I prayed for her health, hope, and restoration. I decided to send this message to Janelle to tell her I was praying for, and her response was, "What a pick-me-up to hear from you. I know your prayer is making a difference." 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
4: Hey, this is Daniel Britt, and here's what's new in Christian music this week. Josh Baldwin's Spirit of the Living God is a powerful heart cry for the presence of God to move among His people, and it's out now. Spirit.

0: Matthew West announces his upcoming Jesus is King, coming September 24th. And the new single, Back to Jesus, is out now.
1: You can make a million wrong turns that lead you to a million dead ends. 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

Just heard that classic reminder to talk to one another from Brown Bannister. Such a simple nudge toward real grace and connection in our everyday lives. Thanks for spending this quiet moment here, letting these songs breathe a little hope over your night. Some days, a song like this feels like a deep breath. Up next, Brandon Lake and Nick Jonas with The Author on The Christian Mix. The classics of yesterday, the hits of today.

0: That was Even If from Mercy Me just now. Such a steady reminder that joy in Jesus isn't about everything going right. It's about knowing He's holding you, even when it doesn't. If tonight has felt heavy at all, you are not alone, and God has not forgotten you. He is right in the middle of it, offering a deeper joy that circumstances can't touch. Sometimes that truth is like a soft light in a really dark room, but it's still light. After the break, we'll keep that hope-filled theme going with the Great Commission from Brent Taylor on The Christian Mix.
1: 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Let's take a break from the busyness of today and focus on God during this Abide Minute. In 1 Peter chapter 1, verse 22, Peter explains purity of the soul. You have purified your souls by your obedience to the truth. He goes on to say that by purifying your soul, you're able to love others sincerely from a pure heart. This passage gives us insight into the how and why of what it means to purify our souls. The how is obedience to the truth. The why is so that we are able to love sincerely from a pure heart. Obedience and love. Through Christ, we have purity of our souls. Thanks for spending this Abide Minute with me. 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

0: That was Michael O'Brien with If Ever I Forget. Such a good reminder that even when our minds wander, God's faithfulness doesn't. Joy isn't just a feeling we chase, it's the steady hope we have, because Jesus isn't going anywhere, even on the days that feel heavy. Some nights, that truth is the only thing that settles the heart. After the break, we're going to keep that hope rolling with Take It All Back from Torrin Wells, right here on The Christian Mix.
1: Our God is good. Yes, bad things happen. Yes, our hearts get broken. Yes, people disappoint us. But God? God is always good.
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1: Our circumstances do not change who God is. He is constant. He's unwavering. He is steadfast. I hope you're encouraged when you think about the goodness of God. He's always with you, guiding you to where you need to be. And He promises to never leave you. He will always help you. When life is hard, my friend, you can be sure God is working behind the scenes for your good. Continue to trust Him. The Bible says the Lord is good, a stronghold in the day of trouble, and He knows those who trust in Him.
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4: You don't make the terms to come to God. 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God says that your righteousness and mine is filthy rags, and He won't have it. He won't accept it. He won't take it. And a great many people think that the righteousness of God is just a projection or a little higher level of the righteousness of man. Nothing of the kind. It's altogether different. And the only way you can get the righteousness of God is through faith in Christ. You can't work for it, you can't buy it, and you haven't anything to offer for it. Friends, the way of the cross leads home. 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

was a classic from Andrus Blackwood & Company. Such a steady reminder of God's faithfulness. If the day's been heavy, you're not carrying it alone. Grace meets you right where you are. Let's embrace that hope now with Cade Thompson and That's What the Cross is For. Coming up next.

0: That was Kelly Willard with Nothing But the Blood, Washed in the Blood. Such a steady reminder on a quiet morning that God's grace really does cover every part of our story. Some songs feel like a reset button for the heart, and that one does it so gently. In a moment, we're going from celebrating the cross to simple, honest worship. After the break, we'll lift that same gratitude even higher with Worthy of It All, Worthy by C.C. 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
2: The Bible tells us that there is one God. Hear, O Israel, the Lord our God, the Lord is one. This one God exists in three persons, and the distinct identities of the Father, Son, and Spirit are clear in the New Testament. The Father sends the Son. The Son prays to the Father. The Spirit glorifies the Son, and the Son sends the Spirit. There is one God, and He exists in three persons, and each person is fully God. The Father is God, the Son is God, and the Spirit is God. But there are not three gods, there is one eternal God. He is Father, Son, and Holy Spirit, and He wants you to know Him.
1: 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Well, then come to OpenTheBible.org.
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0: That was Prodigal from Sidewalk Prophets. Such a good reminder that no matter how far we wander, God's arms are still wide open. Maybe you're carrying some regret today or just feeling a little worn out. The wild goodness of the gospel is that Jesus doesn't wait for us to clean up first. He meets us right in the middle and offers peace we can't drum up on our own. And speaking of that kind of joy, after the break, we're kicking it old school with the trumpet of Jesus from the Imperials. So keep your heart tuned to hope with the Christian Mix.
1: Do you know how people perceive of us? Do you know what they think about us? They call us hate mongers. They call us narrow. They call us bigoted. They call us insensitive. And the problem with many of us is that we react to that with angry rhetoric, and it escalates on both sides. But here, just put this verse in your margin, James chapter 1, verses 19 and following. Wherefore, my beloved brethren, let every man be swift to hear, slow to speak, slow to wrath. And then here's the key, now watch it. For the wrath of man worketh not the righteousness of God. Have you ever seen some of these Christians in some of these demonstrations? I mean, their face red, their fist in the air, they're shouting and screaming and calling names. Do you think that's going to win anything for our side? It will not.
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That was Jackie Velasquez with Every Time I Fall. Such a good reminder on this Friday morning that God meets us right where we are. And hey, if you love starting your weekend with some joy and honest encouragement, hang out with Albert Collins Saturday mornings from 9 to 12 Central right here. Let's keep the goodness going with David Meese and I Don't Know What I'd Do Without You on The Christian Mix.

turning my head today of how heaven might look someday. I see the people there, so I pull up a chair and the stories, they blow me away. Cause I can see it on every face, the evidence of grace. And as I listen, it occurs to me, everybody's got their own 13. So what's your story about his glory? You gotta find your place in the history of grace. Yeah, what's your story about his glory?

0: What Grace Can Do by Cochrane and Company on The Christian Mix. I was just reading about a woman who started leaving little notes of scripture in library books, and one of those notes reached a man who was ready to give up. He later wrote the library to say that verse led him back to church and helped him find hope in Jesus again. Proof that even our smallest faith steps can ripple farther than we see. Stay right here for more of your favorite Christian music coming up with the classic sounds of Sweet Comfort Band on The Christian Mix.
1: 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He said that while jogging is very good for our body, jogging was also good for the ground. Jogging makes the ground feel needed, he said. It makes an interesting point. When was the last time you asked someone to help you with a task, even though you were entirely capable of doing it alone? Feeling needed is important. 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

0: Wrapping up that one from FFH, Watching Over Me. Such a good reminder on a morning like this that God really does have eyes on every little detail, even the stuff we're worried about before coffee. And since we're already in that place of trusting His protection, it's a pretty natural step to ask for His presence in what's ahead. After the break, you'll hear Holy Spirit Come by Patrick Mayberry on The Christian Mix.
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2: Did you experience an unhappy childhood? Maybe you grew up in a situation where you felt unloved, unwanted, or even unwelcomed. No matter your life situation, remember that if you are a true Christian, you are a child of God. If you live on planet Earth, you started out with a longing to belong. How do we know that? Because God Himself said He put that longing inside of each person. To answer that longing, the Bible says, to all who received Him, who believe in His name, He gave the right to become children of God. As you trust your life to Him, you become a child of God. You become part of His family. You're loved, you're wanted, and you belong. Look to Him to meet your needs. He loves to take care of you.
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3: Most times when I wake up, I think about myself and my problems. Hey, this is Debbie Griffith. So I found, rather than beginning with self-pity, I ask God, who do you want me to pray for? Who needs it? And every single time I ask, a name comes across my forehead. So recently, a friend I see maybe once a year opened up on Facebook about a health concern. It's funny because her name, spelled J-A-N-E-L-L-E, came across my forehead rather than the spelling of my sister-in-law, who has the same name but different spelling. So I prayed for her health, hope, and restoration. I decided to send this message to Janelle to tell her I was praying for, and her response was, "What a pick-me-up to hear from you. I know your prayer is making a difference." 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

Morning's rolling and God's mercy is new again right now. This is the Christian Mix. 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

0: was Susan Ashton with Down on My Knees. Such a good reminder that real peace doesn't come from having everything figured out. It comes when we drop the act and actually bring it all to Jesus in prayer. Even in the chaos, He's right there listening. So if today feels a little heavy, you're not alone, and you are so seen by God. After the break, we'll keep that heart pointed toward heaven with Well Done from David Leonard, right here on The Christian Mix.
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1: I'm Robin with the Praise On. You're right on time for powerful worship and classic Christian hits that still move hearts. Stay with me this hour on The Christian Mix.

0: Spirit Mover by Connie Scott on the Christian Mix. You know, I'm thinking of the story of Louis Zamperini, an Olympic runner who survived years of hardship, met Jesus at a Billy Graham event, and chose to forgive the people who hurt him. His life turned from bitterness to peace, and it shows God can write a new chapter at any point. That same hope is what we're about here. More of your favorite Christian music coming up. Stay close because Forrest Frank is on the way on the Christian Mix.
1: Hi, I'm Bonnie Curry. Let's take a break from the busyness of today and focus on God during this Abide Minute. In 1 Peter chapter 1, verse 22, Peter explains purity of the soul. You have purified your souls by your obedience to the truth. He goes on to say that by purifying your soul, you're able to love others sincerely from a pure heart. This passage gives us insight into the how and

why of what it means to purify our souls. The how is obedience to the truth. The why is so that we are able to love sincerely from a pure heart. Obedience and love. Through Christ, we have purity of our souls. Thanks for spending this Abide Minute with me. 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And until next time, may you abide in Christ.

Good morning. That was God Loves a Broken Heart from John Gibson. And what a reminder that God meets us right where it hurts. Thank you for spending part of your morning with the Christian Mix. It really is a gift to share this time with you. I hope you're doing okay today and feeling a little more supported, a little more encouraged. Romans 15:13 says, "Now the God of hope fill you with all joy and peace in believing." That's the kind of quiet hope that can carry you through traffic, meetings, and hard conversations. And speaking of seeing God's hand in every step, up next is Jesus All Along from Franny Cash on The Christian Mix.

0: sliding out of that one from Johnny's Cafe and John Fisher this morning. I love how his songs feel like a quiet corner where you can sit with God and be honest about real life. And that's such a good way to start the morning, remembering God meets us right in the middle of whatever we're carrying. After the break, we'll keep that same honest heart going with Bring It All by Jason Gray. Thanks for starting your day in the music and the goodness of God right here on The Christian Mix.
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4: 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And then by faith, you received Christ as your Lord and Savior?
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0: Sliding out of that classic worship moment, Open the Eyes of My Heart from Sonic Flood this morning. Such an honest way to start the day. Asking God to help us actually see the goodness that's already around us kind of changes how the whole morning feels. And as we keep that prayer going, the next song really sounds like the next step. After the break, it's My Turn Now from Stephen Curtis Chapman. A reminder that once God opens our eyes, we get to respond with our lives. More hope, more songs. The Kristen Mix.
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That was Fee with All Because of Jesus on this bright Friday morning. 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

0: That was Wonder from Hillsong United. And I love how that song reminds us that God's joy doesn't depend on what kind of day we're having. Philippians says, rejoice in the Lord always. Not because life is always easy, but because Jesus is always with us. So if today feels heavy, you are still fully held and fully loved. And if your heart needs a little extra lift, after the break, we'll jump into The God I Know from Love and the Outcome, right here on The Christian Mix.
1: Our God is good. Yes, bad things happen. Yes, our hearts get broken. Yes, people disappoint us. But God, God is always good.
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1: Our circumstances do not change who God is. He is constant. He's unwavering. He is steadfast. I hope you're encouraged when you think about the goodness of God. He's always with you, guiding you to where you need to be. And He promises to never leave you. He will always help you. When life is hard, my friend, you can be sure God is working behind the scenes for your good. Continue to trust Him. The Bible says the Lord is good, a stronghold in the day of trouble, and He knows those who trust in Him.
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0: That was Fighting For Us from Hillsong Worship, and I love that reminder that you are not walking through today on your own. Psalm 46, verse 1 says, God is our refuge and strength, a very present help in trouble. Not someday, not only when you've got it all together. Right now, in the middle of the mess and the questions, He is present and He is helping. So if you're tired or worried about what's next, you can actually exhale a little and say, okay, Lord, you're here. I'm not carrying this by myself. We're going to take a short break, but stick around because on the other side, we're heading into Abba Father from Michael Card. And that song just sits in this truth that the God who fights for you is also the Father who holds you. Stay close. This is The Christian Mix.
1: Do you know how people perceive of us? Do you know what they think about us? They call us hate mongers. They call us narrow. They call us bigoted. They call us insensitive. And the problem with many of us is that we react to that with angry rhetoric, and it escalates on both sides. But here, just put this verse in your margin, James chapter 1, verses 19 and following. Wherefore, my beloved brethren, let every man be swift to hear, slow to speak, slow to wrath. And then here's the key. Now watch it. For the wrath of man worketh not the righteousness of God. Have you ever seen some of these Christians in some of these demonstrations? I mean, their face red, their fist in the air, they're shouting and screaming and calling names. Do you think that's going to win anything for our side? It will not.
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Casting Crowns reminding us we're all called to reach out with If We Are the Body, such a good heart check in the middle of the day. You're listening to The Christian Mix, the classics of yesterday, the hits of today. Grateful to share this moment with you. And right here, God's still writing fresh stories. From that reminder of who we're called to be, to a song about the power of one person who cares, this is I Know Somebody from Holly Brand on The Christian Mix.

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0: The classics of yesterday, the hits of today, the Christian mix

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But how are we gonna love our enemies when we can't even love our friends? 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

0: That was Love is Everything We Need from Unspoken. And I love that reminder because real joy isn't about everything going right. It's about knowing Jesus is right here with us in all of it. Even in the messy parts of today, He hasn't gone anywhere. So if your heart feels a little heavy, you can still have deep, steady joy because His love for you does not change. And speaking of holding on when life is a lot, after the break, Mandisa is coming with Waiting for Tomorrow on The Christian Mix.
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2: Did you experience an unhappy childhood? Maybe you grew up in a situation where you felt unloved, unwanted, or even unwelcomed. No matter your life situation, remember that if you are a true Christian, you are a child of God. If you live on planet Earth, you started out with a longing to belong. How do we know that? Because God Himself said He put that longing inside of each person. To answer that longing, the Bible says, to all who received Him, who believe in His name, He gave the right to become children of God. As you trust your life to Him, you become a child of God. You become part of His family. You're loved, you're wanted, and you belong. Look to Him to meet your needs. He loves to take care of you.
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3: Charles Schulz, the creator of the famous Peanuts cartoons, had an interesting perspective on jogging for exercise. He said that while jogging is very good for our body, jogging was also good for the ground. Jogging makes the ground feel needed, he said. It makes an interesting point. When was the last time you asked someone to help you with a task, even though you were entirely capable of doing it alone? Feeling needed is important. Technically, God doesn't need us, yet He asks us to help Him by serving others and by spreading the gospel, and we can do the same with others. 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

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From way back choir nights to today's praise party. Stay right here. 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

0: Who You Are by Cademan's Call on the Christian Mix. I was reading about a teacher who started writing one kind sentence on a sticky note for each student every Friday, and years later, those kids told her it helped them believe they mattered on their hardest days. It's wild how one small word can echo God's love in somebody's life. So let this be your reminder today. Your quiet kindness is doing more good than you can see. More of your favorite Christian music coming up as we keep walking in that goodness together. And stay close, because Matt Hammett is on the way on the Christian Mix.
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2: The Bible tells us that there is one God. Hear, O Israel, the Lord our God, the Lord is one. This one God exists in three persons, and the distinct identities of the Father, Son, and Spirit are clear in the New Testament. The Father sends the Son. The Son prays to the Father. The Spirit glorifies the Son, and the Son sends the Spirit. There is one God, and He exists in three persons. And each person is fully God. The Father is God, the Son is God, and the Spirit is God. But there are not three gods, there is one eternal God. He is Father, Son, and Holy Spirit, and He wants you to know Him.
1: 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Well, then come to openthebible.org.
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morning. Thanks for sharing a little of your day with the Christian Mix. We just heard How Can I Keep From Singing from Chris Tomlin, and I hope as you're driving, getting ready for work, or just waking up slow, you're feeling held and encouraged today. I'm praying you know this kind of hope, for we are saved by hope, from Romans 8:24 in the King James. That reminder says our story isn't finished by what we see. God is still writing good things, even in the hard places. And sometimes that hope shows up in messy relationships and awkward apologies. So let that truth soak in as we head into Jesus Loves You and I'm Trying by Jason Gray on The Christian Mix. Hear you.

let me face this loneliness alone. Making well with my soul. I need a peace that only heaven knows. Jesus, could you please just sit and cry with me till I can sing, till I can sing.

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You can't see it, but it will connect you. Faith, find it. The Christian Mix, the classics of yesterday, the hits of today.

0: Coming out of Brave from Mariah Peters this morning, love how that song quietly pushes us to step out, even when the day feels a little unsure. That kind of courage is such a good way to start the morning, right in the middle of the commute and coffee and real life. And God meets us in all of it. After the break, we'll keep that same heartbeat of gratitude and courage going with Thank God by Stars Go Dim. 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
1: Do you remember the old commercial tagline from the medical alert company, Life Call? The tagline was this: I've fallen and I can't get up. When the user pressed the call button on the necklace and said those words, help was on the way. You know what? Lots of Christians I know have fallen into sin, and they're having trouble getting back up. Hey, when we fall, the devil is quick to move in and say, give up. You're nothing more than a failure, a fraud, and a loser. But what does God say when we fall? He doesn't say give up. He says get up. Proverbs 24:16 reminds us, for a righteous man falls seven times and rises again. Have you fallen into sin? Hit your life call button and call on the Lord. He will forgive you. He will cover you with His mercy and grace. Now that's real hope.
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1: 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But there is hope. Scripture repeatedly shows that when the Holy Spirit intersects a person's path, everything in their circle is transformed. If you're struggling with doubts, feeling doomed to repeat the same sin patterns, perhaps your girl will pick up, pause. Your parents' sin is not a formula waiting to play out in your own family. A new identity in Christ brings power to address old patterns, even those passed down, and cut off what holds you back from the kingdom.
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1: 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Well, if you shake the watch, it reads that as steps.
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0: What makes you a Christian, says Billy Graham, is surrendering your life to Jesus Christ.
1: Has there come a moment in your life when you repented of your sin? When you acknowledged that you were a sinner? When you said, oh God, I'm willing to turn from my sin? And then by faith, you received Christ as your Lord and Savior?
0: You can do that right now, and we can help. 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We're the Billy Graham Evangelistic Association.
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1: Hey, this is Daniel Britt, and here's what's new in Christian music this week. Josh Baldwin's Spirit of the Living God is a powerful heart cry for the presence of God to move among His people, and it's out now. Spirit.

0: Matthew West announces his upcoming Jesus is King, coming September 24th. And the new single, Back to Jesus, is out now.
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4: Hi, I'm Bonnie Curry. Let's take a break from the busyness of today and focus on God during this Abide Minute. In 1 Peter chapter 1, verse 22, Peter explains purity of the soul. You have purified your souls by your obedience to the truth. He goes on to say that by purifying your soul, you're able to love others sincerely from a pure heart. This passage gives us insight into the how and why of what it means to purify our souls. The how is obedience to the truth. The why is so that we are able to love sincerely from a pure heart. Obedience and love. Through Christ, we have purity of our souls. 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And until next time, may you abide in Christ.

The classics of yesterday, the hits of today, the Christian mix. Good afternoon. It is 2 o'clock. I am Kerry Westbrook. How's it going on this Friday afternoon? On the way, Andre Crouch, Larry Norman, and Zach Williams.

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0: The classics of yesterday, the hits of today, the Christian mix from 1982, Andre Crouch, It's Gonna Rain. And looking outside right now, it's not about the rain here. I could only wish, because maybe that would cool things off. I am Carrie on the way. The Imperials, Steve Kemp, and Petra on the Christian mix.
1: Most times when I wake up, I think about myself and my problems. Hey, this is Debbie Griffith. So I found, rather than beginning with self-pity, I ask God, who do you want me to pray for? Who needs it? And every single time I ask, a name comes across my forehead. So recently, a friend I see maybe once a year opened up on Facebook about a health concern. 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So I prayed for her health, hope, and restoration. I decided to send this message to Janelle to tell her I was praying for, and her response was, "What a pick-me-up to hear from you. 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
2: 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The Christian Mix, the classics of yesterday, the hits of today.

The classics of yesterday, the hits of today, the Christian mix, Steve Camp, After God's Own Heart. I am Kerry. Here is the latest from Poets and Prophets. This is called Make Room on the Christian Mix.

0: The classics of yesterday, the hits of today, the Christian mix. From 1989, former lead singer of Petra, Greg Volt, Love Moves in a Different Circle. It is 2:46. I am Kerry. On the way at 5 o'clock this afternoon is your Friday free ride. 80s and 90s upbeat tunes, some 70s thrown in, and maybe a couple from today that are upbeat. 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
2: Did you experience an unhappy childhood? Maybe you grew up in a situation where you felt unloved, unwanted, or even unwelcomed. No matter your life situation, remember that if you are a true Christian, you are a child of God. If you live on planet Earth, you started out with a longing to belong. How do we know that? Because God Himself said He put that longing inside of each person. To answer that longing, the Bible says, to all who received Him, who believe in His name, He gave the right to become children of God. As you trust your life to Him, you become a child of God. You become part of His family. You're loved, you're wanted, and you belong. Look to Him to meet your needs. He loves to take care of you.
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The classics of yesterday, the hits of today, the Christian mix. I am Kerry Westbrook. It is 3 o'clock in Southeast Louisiana. On the way, Cutlass, Phil Wickham, Connie Scott, Matthew West, and Maddie Mullins.

0: Yeah, I know there's people that are hurting that maybe don't have a place to live. Maybe they think, you know, I'm useless. You know what? That is not true. God is the answer for everything.
1: The classics of yesterday, the hits of today, the Christian Mix.

0: The classics of yesterday, the hits of today, the Christian mix. That is the latest from Rachel Lapa, For What It's Worth. I am Carrie, straight ahead, Cutlass, Phil Wickham, and a classic from Connie Scott on the Christian mix.
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2: You don't make the terms to come to God. God makes the terms, my friend. God says that your righteousness and mine is filthy rags, and he won't have it. He won't accept it. He won't take it. And a great many people think that the righteousness of God is just a projection or a little higher level of the righteousness of man. Nothing of the kind. It's altogether different. And the only way you can get the righteousness of God is through faith in Christ. You can't work for it, you can't buy it, and you haven't anything to offer for it. Friends, the way of the cross leads home. There's no other way. No man cometh to the Father but by me.
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1: The classics of yesterday, the hits of today, the Christian mix, Ryan Ellis, Without Jesus. I am Carrie. On the way, some Jesus music from Keith Green, also The Spark and Unspoken on the Christian mix.
2: Charles Schulz, the creator of the famous Peanuts cartoons, had an interesting perspective on jogging for exercise. He said that while jogging is very good for our body, jogging was also good for the ground. Jogging makes the ground feel needed, he said. It makes an interesting point. When was the last time you asked someone to help you with a task, even though you were entirely capable of doing it alone? Feeling needed is important. Technically, God doesn't need us, yet He asks us to help Him by serving others and by spreading the gospel, and we can do the same with others. This is David Jeremiah encouraging you to get on the road to new life. 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
5: 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The Christian Mix, the classics of yesterday, the hits of today,

The classics of yesterday, the hits of today, the Christian mix. It is 4 o'clock. I am Kerry Westbrook on the way. We got Chris Eaton, Hope Darst, Phillips Craig and Dean, Amy Morris, and Leon Patillo.

0: The classics of yesterday, the hits of today. The Christian Mix, Phillips, Craig and Dean, Friend of God from 2005. That was the year I lost power for almost a solid month, thanks to two hurricanes, which would be Katrina, followed by Rita 3 weeks later. On the way, Chris Eaton, Patrick Mayberry, and Hope Darst on the Christian Mix.
1: Do you know how people perceive of us? Do you know what they think about us? They call us hate mongers. They call us narrow. They call us bigoted. They call us insensitive. And the problem with many of us is that we react to that with angry rhetoric, and it escalates on both sides. But here, just put this verse in your margin, James chapter 1, verses 19 and following. Wherefore, my beloved brethren, let every man be swift to hear, slow to speak, slow to wrath. And then here's the key. Now watch it. For the wrath of man worketh not the righteousness of God. Have you ever seen some of these Christians in some of these demonstrations? I mean, their face red, their fist in the air, they're shouting and screaming and calling names. Do you think that's going to win anything for our side? It will not.
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0: the classics of yesterday, the hits of today.

The classics of yesterday, the hits of today, the Christian mix from Metals. That is Rust Half and Not Gonna Bow. I am Carrie. Here's Casting Crowns.

0: From here to there, there to here, wherever you're going, go with encouragement.
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Only then I understood that even in the ruthless pain,

0: The classics of yesterday, the hits of today, the Christian mix. That is Seth Shuster, Valley of Worship. I am Kerry. It is 4:46. Still ahead, Kenny Marks, Aaron Jeffrey, and Jeff Moore and the Distance. And on the way at 5 o'clock, it's your Friday free ride on the Christian mix.
1: Our God is good. Yes, bad things happen. Yes, our hearts get broken. Yes, people disappoint us. But God is always good.
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1: Our circumstances do not change who God is. He is constant. He's unwavering. He is steadfast. I hope you're encouraged when you think about the goodness of God. He's always with you, guiding you to where you need to be. And He promises to never leave you. He will always help you. When life is hard, my friend, you can be sure God is working behind the scenes for your good. Continue to trust Him. The Bible says the Lord is good, a stronghold in the day of trouble, and He knows those who trust in Him.
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The classics of yesterday, the hits of today, the Christian mix. It is 5 o'clock. It is time for your Friday free ride. 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

0: The classics of yesterday, the hits of today, the Christian mix. Petra, looking back. Before that, Petra with Beyond Belief. That's right, a twin spin from Petra. 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I am Carrie. 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On the way, Idol Cure, Guardian, and Steve Camp. 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
2: The Bible tells us that there is one God. Hear, O Israel, the Lord our God, the Lord is one. This one God exists in three persons, and the distinct identities of the Father, Son, and Spirit are clear in the New Testament. The Father sends the Son. The Son prays to the Father. The Spirit glorifies the Son. And the Son sends the Spirit. There is one God, and He exists in three persons. And each person is fully God. The Father is God, the Son is God, and the Spirit is God. But there are not three gods, there is one eternal God. He is Father, Son, and Holy Spirit, and He wants you to know Him.
1: Do you want to know the God of the Bible? Well, then come to openthebible.org.

The classics of yesterday, the hits of today, the Christian mix. I am Carrie. This is your Friday free ride, and this is David Huff. Angels watching over me. The classics of yesterday, the hits of today, the Christian mix, your Friday free ride.

0: The classic of yesterday, the hits of today, the Christian mix. Daniel Band, Spiritual Game from On Rock, released in 1982. And that album is behind me in that massive stack of vinyl that is directly behind me. I am Kerry on the way, Damascus Road, David and the Giants, and Rez Band. It's your Friday free ride on the Christian mix.
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2: 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When the user pressed the call button on the necklace and said those words, help was on the way. You know what? Lots of Christians I know have fallen into sin and they're having trouble getting back up. Hey, when we fall, the devil is quick to move in and say, give up. You're nothing more than a failure, a fraud, and a loser. But what does God say when we fall? He doesn't say give up. He says get up. Proverbs 24:16 reminds us, for a righteous man falls seven times and rises again. Have you fallen into sin? Hit your life call button and call on the Lord. He will forgive you. He will cover you with his mercy and grace. Now that's real hope.
1: Find real hope in Jesus Christ. 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
3: 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I like it.
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3: All real. The Christian mix. He said that he

The classics of yesterday, the hits of today, the Christian mix. That is one of the latest from David and the Giants. That is called Jesus. And by the way, that is not David Huff singing on that song. That is Little Ricky from I Love Lucy. Keith Thibodeau is on vocals on that track, and I happen to love it. It's really bluesy, and it's a great tune. When he did it in concert, I was like, wow, dude, that's actually really good. I am going to leave you with Julie Miller. This is Song to the Devil. I am through with you. I'll be back with you Monday. Thanks for listening. 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

0: That was Sticks and Stones from Code of Ethics. Lighten up your Friday night. This is Friday Night Rewind on the Christian Mix. If you're just coming in, Friday Night Rewind is where we pull out those classic cuts that still speak fresh hope into today. Maybe you've had some words thrown your way this week that hurt a little more than you'd like to admit, but God's word over you is stronger, kinder, and it lasts. After a quick break, we're going back even further with Give It All from Andrus Blackwood & Company, right here on The Christian Mix, and this is Friday Night Rewind.
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0: Matthew West announces his upcoming Jesus is King, coming September 24th. 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

That was Agnes Day from Third Day. Classic praise lifting our hearts. You're in the middle of Friday Night Rewind on the Christian Mix as Petra gets ready with Somebody's Gonna Praise His Name. 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

0: You're listening to Friday Night Rewind on The Christian Mix right now. That was crazy stories from Serene and Pearl. Such a great reminder that God is still weaving grace through every plot twist in our lives. There's a line in Scripture that says the God of hope fill us with all joy and peace as we trust in Him, so that we overflow with hope by the power of the Holy Spirit. When the week has been loud and a little scattered, that promise is like a deep breath. It doesn't say we have to have it all together first. It just says, as we trust. God meets us right there in the middle of the crazy stories with real hope and quiet joy. Maybe tonight that just looks like whispering a simple, Lord, I trust you with this, and letting Him hold what you're carrying. More classic encouragement is on the way after the break as we rewind another favorite. Up next, Paul Smith, right here on Friday Night Rewind on The Christian Mix.
1: Hi, I'm Bonnie Curry. Let's take a break from the busyness of today and focus on God during this Abide Minute. In 1 Peter chapter 1, verse 22, Peter explains purity of the soul. You have purified your souls by your obedience to the truth. He goes on to say that by purifying your soul, you're able to love others sincerely from a pure heart. 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The how is obedience to the truth. The why is so that we are able to love sincerely from a pure heart. Obedience and love. Through Christ, we have purity of our souls. 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